All right, that was Led Zeppelin with The Rover of Physical Graffiti, and we started it off with Hey Joe by Jimi Hendrix Experience off of Are You Experienced. One more for you before the break, doing a couple of longer songs. Well, Hey Joe was not that long, but this is Black Sabbath with Fairies Wear Boots.

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2: This is Greg from the Lost Creek neighborhood with this weekend's Music Scene Roundup. Chuck Prophet and his cool little four-piece acoustic rock band are playing the Atwood Music Hall Friday night at 8, doors open at 7. 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The long-lasting, long-bearded, and long-on-hot-country music licks Cherokee Rose Band is playing the Twilight in the Park Summer Concert Series on Friday from 6 to 8 at the Broadhead Veterans Memorial Park in a show open to the public. The Belleville Music Festival at Community Park in Belleville is this Saturday, with four acts starting at 1 in the afternoon, and Lake Geneva's own rising pop star, fresh from American Idol, Genevieve Pickle Girl Hayward, is the featured act. The fest is open to the public, and the advice is to show up early for parking and bring lawn chairs if you can. Jazz trumpeter Delbert Anderson, guitarist and flutist Wade Fernandez, and bass player Felix Sains Jr. form a trio exploring the connections between two quadrants of America in a show called Southwest Meets Midwest on Saturday at the Taliesin Hillside Theater in Spring Green. Doors open at 6, and tickets are available online. Appleton's Mile Music starts Thursday morning and does not stop until Sunday night. More than 200 acts will perform more than 700 sets across 40 different venues such as bars, coffee shops, parks, and galleries, and every set of music is open to the public. The Madtown Manish Boys are playing an outdoor set at Seago Park in Madison on Friday at 6:30 in this bluesy show open to the public, and the 23rd annual Sugar Maple Festival is at W.G. Lenny Lake Farm County Park in Madison Friday and Saturday with a stout lineup of traditional and roots music. Ranging from the two-step-inducing Hot Club of Cowtown to the jukebox-worthy country tunes of Ramona and the Holy Smokes to singer-fiddler Bronwyn, the Sugar Maple Festival is dripping with talent. Camping is available, too. For tickets and more info, go to sugarmaplefest.org. That's it for this weekend's Music Scene Roundup from WVMO, where we live to hear it live. You listen.

All right, welcome back. We're gonna cool it off a little bit on the way to a bunch of rock and roll type stuff. The first one, so we're gonna bring it down a notch. This is Belle and Sebastian with "Sleep the Clock Around."

That was Arcade Fire with Age of Anxiety off Wii. And we started off with Sleep the Clock Around by Belle and Sebastian off The Boy with the Arab Strap. Let's see, I got two more for you. This one's also going to be less enthusiastic, but then we'll pick it up after that one. This is Bon Iver, Bon Iver, with, I don't know how to pronounce it, Naeem, maybe? Anyway, here it is.

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2: 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The Opera

0: House has announced its 26-27 season of music, with tickets to go on sale Monday, August 3rd to members. 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More information on the entire 26-27 season lineup at the Opera House can be found at stoughtonoperahouse.com.
1: 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We can't wait to see you. When

All right, Tom Waits, Big in Japan, off Mule Variations. And now we're going to play Gimme Danger, Iggy and the Stooges.

Timber Timber with Ask the Community. Sorry about that. I don't know why I messed that up. And we also had Iggy and the Stooges doing Gimme Danger off Raw Power. Let's see, I got one more for you. I guess I'm going to be done just a touch early this evening before we get into the Listening to Records Club, of which you are cordially invited. So yeah, this is the Kinks with Celluloid Heroes. Good night.

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3: It's just past 8 on a Thursday night, and somehow your day has wandered into this room like a slow comet looking for a chair. Tonight, our paths have crossed for reasons the calendar refuses to explain. Let's listen together and see what the songs decide to reveal. Welcome to the Listening to Records Club. I'm Steve Gotcher, and to be honest, I'm rarely sure what's going on. So I let the music steer, and I try not to grab the wheel. You're invited to come along and sample the aural weather of it all. We'll be exploring a small constellation of new releases tonight, with a few older signals still drifting in from past years. We'll start with This Mortal Coil, covering a song by Tim Buckley. He wrote it back in 1970. It's called Song to the Siren.

0: Flea, yes, that Flea, of Red Hot Chili Peppers fame, from a new record called Honora. He takes a bit of a jazz route on this outing, and the track even arrives with vocals by Tom York of Radiohead fame. We heard Traffic Lights. Pakistani vocalist Nusrat Fateh Ali Khan with Michael Brook came before. Music that found a way to translate itself for Western ears back in the late 80s without losing its original fire. From the collaborative album Night Song, we heard My Heart, My Life. Jose Gonzalez from his new record, Against the Dying of the Light, a title borrowed from a Dylan Thomas poem. Like a lantern carried into the dark, we heard A Perfect Storm. And we open tonight with this Mortal Coil's cover of Tim Buckley's Song to the Siren. There's more music hiding along this bend in the road. The Listening to Records Club will continue right after a little break. Don't wander too far. The next song might just call your name.
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3: I'm here in the WVMO studios. I'm talking with Nancy Moore, Monona's mayor, learning more about Monona. Nancy, we've got an election coming up, a primary election on Tuesday, August 11th. What do you want to tell us in the run-up to that election that Monona residents should be aware of?
4: First and foremost, I want everybody to know we have an amazing voting record here in Monona. And so kudos to the community of Monona for their civic participation. And we want that to continue. A few things to know about the August 11th partisan primary. First of all, absentee ballots can be requested anytime. Second, we have a brand new reinstalled Dropbox at City Hall. Very secure Dropbox. It's just to the left of the main entrance, so be sure not to confuse the Dropbox for voting with the utility bill Dropbox. People can drop in anytime during office hours into City Hall and request an absentee ballot. And early voting at City Hall starts 2 weeks before the election. So early voting will be July 28th through August 7th, which is the Friday before the election. I want people to know about all their options because there's been a proposal put forth by the USPS to potentially not deliver all of the absentee ballots for all the states across the U.S. We want people to know, we want our residents to know that there are lots of other options besides sticking their absentee ballot in the mail. If people need to mail it, then they certainly can, but we would recommend at least mailing 2 weeks in advance of the election. There's always more info not only on our website, but on myvotewisconsin.gov. 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You can see what's on the ballot on August 11th. You can track your vote on that website as well. It's really a slick website, always has been, and super helpful and easy to navigate.
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1: It's the Listening to Records Club on WVMO. I'm Steve Gotcher, and now we're going to step into a set of new releases. Fresh Footprints, Still Damp. Joe Jackson has a new record called Hope and Fury, and it's a good listen. The kind that sits beside you and starts talking first. This one is Welcome to Burning by the Sea.
2: It's a toss of a town.

0: Australian Courtney Barnett wraps up this set from her latest record, Creature of Habit and One Thing at a Time. The noisy and experimental Swell Maps just before from their new release titled C21. We heard Water Everywhere, which honestly is also a decent description of being awake right now. Then a live recording from Bon Iver, captured in Los Angeles in the fall of 2019, Sound in Motion. We heard Man Like You. We got this set going with Joe Jackson from his latest record, Hope and Fury. More LRC is just ahead, and we'd better catch up to it before it slips through a crack in the floorboards. Come on back.
1: We don't have commercials. We don't have consultants. 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
2: Hi, I'm Bill Graff from Copse Avenue, and this is The Lake Loop. Deviating slightly from our theme of little-known local businesses, to say

0: a word about Woodman's, which is not little known or little anything, but is local if you'll grant me some leeway as a Janesville kid, because that's where Woodman's started. As an itty-bitty little mini-mart, it gradually grew bigger and bigger and closer to the interstate and then beyond. It even outgrew buildings that were big enough to become warehouses. But in Madison, I was always a little scared of Woodman's. Some Woodman's shoppers, not all of them, but enough to establish a vibe, seem like people on a mission, barreling down the aisles with sharp elbows, huge carts, and no patience for people like me taking up aisle space to read bread labels. On grocery day, I used to ask, are we going to pick and save or push and shove? Then I discovered something semi-miraculous about Woodman's, the insomniac bonus. When you're awake at 3 a.m., the bars may be closed, the coffee houses are dark, but Woodman's is open and there's nobody else there. There is no greater joy when faced with 10,000 varieties of frozen pizza than having time enough to make an informed choice and room enough to maneuver a pontoon boat between the freezers. I mentioned this to a doctor once, and he put in his My Chart notes, wakes up at 3 a.m. and goes to Woodman's. No other discernible manic symptoms. Folks, if insomniac shopping is a diagnosable condition, I've got a terminal case. I'm tempted to go on a public crusade to normalize this behavior and stop othering those of us who figure if we can't sleep, we might as well shop. But no, don't try this yourself, and don't tell your friends. Go back to bed, so I can ponder the pizza options in peace. Thanks for riding along on this segment of The Lake Loop. I'm Bill Graff. Until next time, on your left.
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1: Welcome back. I'm Steve Gotcher. I'm often amazed at the honesty so many songwriters pour into their lyrics. It's like overhearing a thought that wasn't meant to leave the house. Somehow, it lets us share in the introspection and intimacy of a person we would likely never otherwise encounter, unless we meet them in a dream and remembered it clearly. We're going to kick off this set with the debut album from Angie Mile. It was mostly written while in treatment for drug and alcohol abuse, and the lyrics celebrate positive transformation, like a door that finally opens the right way. This song is called Ready or Not.

Bye.

Thank you.

0: So if they admit to give me so much of the ultimate and not so much of my idea and to make them go beyond what they want to do, and to give back as much as they can, so that it becomes
1: as much as they can, so that it becomes
0: you see the one problem this guy had.
1: You see the one problem this guy had. And now these instructions were no longer applying because it was a fight. So he had to withdraw and get more instructions. So I said to them, listen, if you guys want to do this your way, you have got to handcuff me and bind my feet together so that I can't respond. And if you allow me to respond, I'm certainly going to respond. And I'm afraid you may have to kill me in the process, even if it's not your intention.

0: Now, I must admit, I was attracted to this album, first because of its cover art. Sometimes I'll buy a record just because the cover looks like it knows a secret. Sometimes I get burned, but that's part of the bargain. Music as a little controlled misfortune. Anyway, the music is by Nubian Twist. The band name pulled me in. The album is called Chasing Shadows. That's 3 for 3. The music blends funk, soul, jazz, hip-hop, reggae, Indian classical, and electronica. Like somebody shook 8 radios in a box and somehow it worked. Okay, I'm sold. We heard the title track. South African artist Asher Gumedzi just before. His latest called A Semblance of Concern. And we heard his song Lowland. And we started this set with Angie Mile and Ready or Not. The road still winds on, and we're still trying to figure out what's really going on. I think we'll need at least another hour of music to triangulate the truth. So if you agree, come on back for hour 2 of the Listening to Records Club.
1: 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We recorded this live. Pianist Enrique Eisenman and cellist Eugene Friesen. 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
0: I'm Steve Gotcher, and this is the Listening to Records Club. We're going to begin in 1972 with Townes Van Zandt, the late great. He'll be whispering through the cracks.

0: That was the Silos, Walter Salas Humara, guiding a band that never caught a break, yet kept moving. Tennessee Fire from 1987. Before that, the Byrds, back when 1968 still believed in change. Rhiannon Giddens came earlier with We Could Fly, reminding me of a dance piece from the First Amendment troupe out of D.C. It's called Resistance Dance, and I urge you to look it up. You will love it. We opened with Towns Van Zandt and No Lonesome Tune. Well, the night is still warming up. Just take a seat by the fire here. There's plenty of room. We'll be back.
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2: 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Summer is when blueberries ripen, bluebirds nest, and blue flowers dot the landscape. The sky is blue, the water is too, so why not celebrate the beauty of blue in nature by taking a hike looking specifically for blue things? Beyond an exercise in observation, add some fun natural learning, perhaps in the following ways. Look for everything you can find that is blue. Notice how many different shades of blue you see, everything from a pale blue sky to the dark indigo of a bunting. Count all the blue things you find. Take photos or draw pictures of the blue things and sort them by color, shape, size, living or non-living. Take some time to identify the blue things in your photos or pictures. 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See who can identify the most. Take a pint of blueberries and count how many are in a box. Sort them by size and again by color. 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When you are finished sorting and counting, pour them over ice cream and eat them. Yum. Until next time, this is Wisconsin Master Naturalist Deborah Proctor encouraging parents and grandparents to get outdoors and learn with your kids naturally.
3: 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You have a text. It's probably Bill saying he forgot to get the spaghetti sauce at Fraboni's. Or it's Jill saying she can't pick up the boys at Winnequa. Should you take a quick look? Nope. In fact, take the temptation away. Turn your phone off. 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Put your phone in the back seat. Don't even bring it. Do whatever you can to take the distraction away and focus on the task at hand. Driving and not running into stuff. 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
0: Welcome back. I'm Steve Gotcher. This is the Listening to Records Club. It took me a while to understand Tom Petty. Then Wildflowers arrived, and it all clicked in. Clean, unforced. Someone finally speaking plainly. And 12 years later, he was still at it. The song is called Night Driver from Highway Companion.

0: Throwing Muses, Kristen Hirsch steering the ship now. Summer of Love from Moonlit Concessions. Then the Mekons from 1988. The album is called Me, a record I once listened to at the dentist. I think the nitrous really helped. Gin and It, the name of the tune. Spoon just before with Don't You Ever. Listening to them is like eating truffles from Gail Ambrosius. So delicious. Tom Petty started us off with Night Driver. You're listening to the LRC, the next set. It's the one you'll want to stick around for. Miss it, and the night just won't feel quite right.
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5: Common St. John's wort is blooming in the prairie. Hi. This is Brian from the Aldo Leopold Nature Center with a friendly phenology update. This herbaceous perennial gets its name because it begins to bloom around June 24th, St. John's Day. Introduced from Europe, this non-native plant is known for its medicinal benefits, but it is also considered invasive due to its tendency to form dense patches that crowd out native species. To identify this plant, look for clusters of bright yellow flowers and small, lance-shaped leaves. The flowers have 5 petals and a burst of long, showy stamens at the center. The opposite leaves are marked by numerous tiny, translucent dots that become visible when held up to light. Despite its invasive nature, common St. John's wort is valued for its medicinal properties. It has been used as an antioxidant, antidepressant, antibacterial, and anti-inflammatory remedy. Topical preparations are helpful for cuts, burns, and skin inflammations, and for centuries, it has been used to relieve mild depression. 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
1: It's the LRC. 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

your kinks in Mexico. Come with me, baby. Come with me. Come with me, yeah. Crazy. Yeah.

Pop Staples with the title track from his album Peace in the Neighborhood. And somewhere in between the coasters down in Mexico, the one from Quentin Tarantino's Death Proof, which features a lap dance for Kurt Russell's character Stuntman Mike. After seeing that scene again, I had to play it. Solomon Burke with Good Rockin' Tonight. Slim Gaylord's Yip Rock Harisi. Nonsense that feels like truth in disguise. And I do believe that if we could only interpret the lyrics of that song, the world would finally make sense. We opened with Screamin' Jay Hawkins and Little Demon. You can follow the LRC on Facebook and Instagram and send your thoughts about the show to lrc.vmo@gmail.com. Have a great week. Make a new friend. And please take care of each other. Cheers.

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0: 1991, Metallica's Enter Sandman was released as a single. It was a top 20 Billboard hit and sold over 4 million copies. And that's today's WVMO Music History Moment. I'm Jeff Perry.
1: 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We've added a lot of new songs to VMO playlists. Hi, I'm Fletcher Keyes. Here's some of what you'll be hearing soon.

0: That's new music from Rhiannon Giddens. Also new this week. Under football light, she looked me in the eye. She grabbed my sleeve and said, believe I'm going down tonight. The Jayhawks. Trampled by Turtles with Jeff Tweedy. And Monrovia. Baby, I've been working some things off, trying to get it right for myself, not anybody. Thinking about days gone by. Running near Stillwater Creek, chasing huckleberries. Hear those and the rest of all of this week's new Americana tunes on the New Music Discovery Show.
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1: Hi, I'm Steve Martinelli, and this is a Monona Grove Sports Showcase. I've always been intrigued by one specific Monona Grove football record, the longest touchdown run. Chad Kelsey is the record holder with an unbeatable 99 yards against Oregon in 93, his sophomore season. Against the Oregon Panthers, Chad Kelsey expected fullback and middle linebacker 200-pound Dave Rulon to play almost the entire game. In the second quarter, the Silver Eagles quelled the Panther drive with an interception at the one-yard line. But after the turnover, Rulon limped off the field with an injured ankle. His replacement, the 155-pound Kelsey, ran on the field eager to replace him. Ducking into the huddle, he was so taken aback to hear the play calling for him to run the ball, he forgot the snap count. The play, 32 trap, is a basic fullback run up the middle designed to gain a few yards and give the MG offense room to operate. The play takes advantage of over-eager defenders who tend to find themselves out of position as they charge unabated across the line, falling for the trap, and are easily blocked. The teams lined up, the Panthers crowding all 11 defenders at the line of scrimmage, hoping to throw an MG ball carrier for a loss. The play was executed perfectly by the Silver Eagles. At the snap, Chad was handed the ball, started to the right, cut to his left, and found a hole in the defense of epic proportion, with nothing but green grass beyond. A couple of steps past the line of scrimmage, and he was off to the races. Almost 80 yards down the field, he encountered every running back's nightmare. He felt the ball slipping from his grasp. Shifting slightly, he clung to it and crossed the goal line untouched, his first, and as it turned out, only high school touchdown. Dave Rulon returned to reclaim his spot, and the majority of Kelsey's remaining football career was on defense, where MG had little depth, but was unlikely to result in a second score for him. Regardless, unless they change the dimensions of the field, Chad Kelsey will forever hold the MG record of the longest run ever. I'm Steve Martinelli, and I'll see you at the game.
2: Hello, this is Buzz Kemper from Sunday Afternoon Live with Buzz Kemper with a moment for Monona on WVMO. Were you aware that 100% of Mononians are fantastic dancers? Yeah, it's true. Every single one can move in some way to the music, and it's a good thing we do. There are obvious physical benefits to dancing. Cardiovascular, balance, strengthening of muscles and joints, but dancing can also reduce stress and cause our bodies to feel calm, happy, and optimistic. Dancing doesn't have to be done on your feet. It can be done with a tap of a toe, simple swing of a finger, or just a nod of the head. It all adds up and keeps us in tune. This has been a public service message from 98.7 WVMO.

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2: You have to ask yourself one question. 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

Welcome to Wildcard Wax on 98.7 WVMO. I'm Jukebox Julie, and each week I bring you a random assortment of tunes organized into three themes. Tonight's themes are None More Blue, Dance Freaky, and Dream Radio. Starting off None More Blue was The Cynics with Blue Train Station. It was the title track off their 1986 debut album, which preceded the garage rock revival of the 90s. Next up is a band that's hard to explain. John Spencer Blues Explosion is definitely rooted in blues, but Talk About the Blues isn't exactly a blues song. If you're an R.L. Burnside fan, you'll be able to immediately hear the influence of John Spencer's collaboration to give Hill Country a modern dance, hip-hop sort of vibe. Following John Spencer Blues Explosion, we will hear Sugar with If I Can't Change Your Mind off their 1992 debut album Copper Blue. Sugar are back on tour this year, and Bob Mould plays really loud, so bring your earplugs.

You are tuned in to Wildcard Wax on 98.7 WVMO, the coolest little station in the nation. I'm Jukebox Julie, and you just heard John Spencer Blues Explosion as Sugar as part of our segment None More Blue. Next up, we have an oldie from 1966. Mitch Ryder and the Detroit Wheels reached number 4 on the charts with their single Devil with the Blue Dress On. An interesting fact about Ryder is that he was the last musician to perform with Otis Redding before Redding's plane crashed into Lake Monona. Then to finish off the segment, we will hear from the Queen of Pop with True Blue. The 1986 release helped showcase the results of Madonna's vocal coaching following the breakout success of 1984's Like a Virgin. I guess she's got a new book of photographs and more coming out. Speaking of books, next week's show will feature Melissa Auftermaer's awesome 90s summer playlist that was published as part of her memoirs about touring with Courtney Love and other adventurers.

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1: Hi, I'm Sue Carr. Let's be civil. This is Sue Carr in the WVMO studio, and I'm talking to Monona Grove School Board President Elizabeth Cook. What are the best ways that people can stay in touch with what's happening on the board, what's happening in the school district? What kinds of, I know that Monona has, City of Monona has a lot of alerts and things that you can sign up for. What kinds of things does the school board have for that?
2: So we have a really great website is where I would direct everyone to go to. First, you can just Google Monona Grove School Board and it'll come right up. That will have all the information in terms of agenda, minutes. All of our regular board meetings are recorded and posted on the Monona Community Media page. And so you can go back and watch any of those. For kind of big items that we want the community to be sure that they know about, like the budget, for example, we have some special listservs that you can sign up for and get those alerts on a regular basis. If you have family in the district, you're sort of automatically put into the system and you get all the alerts that way. But those are the best ways to keep up. And email us and ask us, hey, what's going on? I just got a text from someone before I came here that said, hey, I got a question about something that happened today. Can you call me later? And like, yeah, absolutely. That's what we're here for. We're here to serve the community.
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In case you are just tuning in, this is Wildcard Wax on 98.7 WVMO, and I'm your host, Jukebox Julie. You just heard Rick James, the King of Punk Funk, with Super Freak, featuring background vocals by The Temptations. James was a true musical genius, but he died at the age of 56 with a whole pharmacy in him after spending time in jail for some pretty bad things. Now, if you're under the age of 40, you probably don't remember any of that, and the reason you recognize the song is either because of MC Hammer, Jay-Z, or our next artist, Nicki Minaj. I would like any UW students to know that y'all warmed my heart playing this song at 8:30 in the morning drinking beer at the 2025 Mifflin Street Bach Party. Super Freaky Girl was originally released as a standalone single and then as part of Nicki's album Pink Friday 2. After Nicki Minaj, we will hear Like a Freak by Megan Thee Stallion. Everything has been cleaned up as far as the FCC is concerned, but there's only so much you can do because these girlies are indeed super freaks.

Welcome back to Wildcard Wax with your host, Jukebox Julia, 98.7 WVMO. You just heard Nicki Minaj and Megan Thee Stallion as part of our segment, Dance Freaky. Like a Freak was off Megan's 2024 release, Megan, Act 2. It was not one of the singles and it was only on the deluxe release, so I had to clean it up for you myself. We will end with a couple more fun tracks. The prolific producer Nile Rodgers formed Chic as part of the 70s disco craze, and La Freak was a smash hit single off their second album. It stayed at the top of the disco charts for 7 weeks and has been preserved by Congress as a culturally relevant musical work. La Freak was originally written with other lyrics that I cannot repeat on radio, after Rodgers was denied entrance to Studio 54, having been invited to a New Year's Eve party by Grace Jones. I've played Missy Elliott Get Your Freak On previously, so I had to go looking for one other song that would fit the dance freaky theme that emerged from the random algorithm. Velvet Chain's Groovy Side is probably a song you've never heard, but their record label was called Freak Records. If you are a fan of Buffy the Vampire Slayer, the band also appeared in one of their episodes.

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1: This is Mary Merle from Winnequa Road with a Monona Bird Report. My dog Phoebe has decided Maywood Park is her favorite morning walk. I'm glad she has, because it turns out it's a great birding spot. And this summer, Maywood Park held a mystery. Throughout June and July, it hosted an oversummering white-throated sparrow. Every morning, I'd hear its clear, pipe-like song. The song was so loud that it carried for a block or more in each direction. White-throats are one of our most common sparrows in migration, but most definitely not in the summer. They breed well to the north in forested areas where their song is a signature sound of the season. But in Monona, what was it doing here when it should have been up north? This bird was likely what ornithologists call a floater, an unmated bird who stalled out here in mid-migration. White-throats usually tone down their singing once the mate arrives. Unmated males, though, they keep singing at full volume day after day. What we were hearing in and around Maywood Park was the sound of a lone bird giving it his best shot, singing his heart out, hoping a similarly out-of-place female might happen by. No wonder that song sounded so melancholic. This is Mary Merle with the Monona Bird Report, and I'm glad that WVMO cares about birds.
2: The 23rd Annual Sugar Maple Music Festival is almost here, July 31st and August 1st at Lake Farm County Park in Madison. 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

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You just heard TV on the Radio with Dreams to start out our set Dream Radio. The song is off their 2004 album Desperate Youth, Bloodthirsty Babes, and has a dream pop vibe. Next up, we will continue on with more dream pop, starting with Radiohead and Nice Dream. After that, we'll spin another dream theme song, only this one is called Too Drunk to Dream by the Magnetic Fields. Their album Distortion was released in 2006, and the Boston, Massachusetts band is known for its eclectic instrumentation. The album was apparently created without using any synthesizers.

Thanks for tuning in tonight to Wildcard Wax on 98.7 WBMO. I'm Jukebox Julie, and I'll be back next week with another mix of great music. Next week's show will be a special one based on a playlist from Melissa Optimar's memoirs, and I'll have WBMO volunteer Jenny Chisholm as my co-host. You just heard Radiohead and the Magnetic Fields as part of our segment Dream Radio. We will end with two more tracks that were Leshy Dream Pop before there was Dream Pop. Dreams was the B-side to Fleetwood Mac's Go Your Own Way, but was also released as a promo single. And then we're going to dream about the beach. The Mamas and Papas were key to creating the California sound of the 1960s. The lyrics for California Dreaming were written in New York in the dead of winter while dreaming about sunshine. I hope all you out there are enjoying summer before all the leaves are brown and the sky is gray. Good night and sweet dreams.

0: 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Classic cuts, forgotten 45s, songs from the 50s, 60s, 70s. I'm just looking to have some fun. 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

Hello and welcome to the 519th edition of Great Songs, Great Singers, and Big Bands. I'm your musical host, Rod Perry, and for the next hour, we'll travel back in time for some of the great music from the big band era, mostly from the 1930s, 40s, and 50s. Count Basie's big band gets us underway with April in Paris.

Bill Count Basie was a tremendous band leader who played with all the great singing artists, and his band appeared in all the popular venues from the heart of the big band era right up to the early 80s. Bill Basie wanted to be a drummer, but instead became a premier jazz pianist. Quite a difference. Now we turn to another of the great big band leaders, Jimmy Dorsey and his orchestra, with Bob Eberle on the vocal of All or Nothing at All.

0: Jeff Perry here, inviting you to join me for This Week in Music History. I remember musical milestones from pop music history, celebrate musical birthdays, and take a special look at the Beatles. I play everything from John Coltrane and Miles Davis to Patsy Cline and Johnny Cash, Bob Dylan and the Monkees to T-Rex and Bowie, R.E.M. and Tom Waits to Sinatra and Ella Fitzgerald. 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
1: Way down yonder in New Orleans, in the land of the dreamy scene, there's a Garden of Eden. That's what I mean. Oh, Creole babies with flashing eyes softly whisper with tender sighs, stop. Oh, won't you give the old lady fair a little smile, stop. You bet your life you linger there a little while. There is heaven right here on earth with those beautiful queens way down yonder in New

Patty, Maxine, and Laverne, the Andrews sisters, and Jolie, Al Jolson, taking us down yonder. Now here's Helen Forrest.

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Buddy Clark and Dinah Shore teamed up to Fall in Love. 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
1: This is Greg from the Lost Creek neighborhood with this weekend's music scene roundup. Chuck Prophet and his cool little four-piece acoustic rock band are playing the Atwood Music Hall Friday night at 8, doors open at 7. 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The long-lasting, long-bearded, and long-on-hot-country music licks Cherokee Rose Band is playing the Twilight in the Park Summer Concert Series on Friday from 6 to 8 at the Broadhead Veterans Memorial Park in a show open to the public. The Belleville Music Festival at Community Park in Belleville is this Saturday, with four acts starting at 1 in the afternoon, and Lake Geneva's own rising pop star, fresh from American Idol, Genevieve Pickle Girl Hayward, is the featured act. The fest is open to the public, and the advice is to show up early for parking and bring lawn chairs if you can. Jazz trumpeter Delbert Anderson, guitarist and flutist Wade Fernandez, and bass player Felix Sains Jr. form a trio exploring the connections between two quadrants of America in a show called Southwest Meets Midwest on Saturday at the Taliesin Hillside Theater in Spring Green. Doors open at 6, and tickets are available online. Appleton's Mile of Music starts Thursday morning and does not stop until Sunday night. More than 200 acts will perform more than 700 sets across 40 different venues such as bars, coffee shops, parks, and galleries, and every set of music is open to the public. The Madtown Manish Boys are playing an outdoor set at Seago Park in Madison on Friday at 6:30 in this bluesy show open to the public, and the 23rd annual Sugar Maple Festival is at W.G. Lunny Lake Farm County Park in Madison Friday and Saturday with a stout lineup of traditional and roots music. Ranging from the two-step-inducing hot club of Cowtown to the jukebox-worthy country tunes of Ramona and the Holy Smokes to singer-fiddler Bronwyn, the Sugar Maple Festival is dripping with talent. Camping is available, too. For tickets and more info, go to sugarmaplefest.org. That's it for this weekend's music scene roundup from WVMO, where we live to hear it live.

We're off and running with part two of Great Songs, Great Singers, and Big Bands on WVMO-FM. I'm Rod, and Dean Martin came swinging in to start this segment of the show. Now here's Peggy Lee.

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one doesn't fix it, I'll be soaking through my skin. 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

That's a GS2BB first timer. Glenn Miller and the orchestra with Sleepy Town Train. Now we turn to an album of songs from World War II entitled Always in My Heart. Perry Como brings us his rendition of Long Ago and Far Away.

star Gene Kelly and Leslie Caron, and a bunch of other people, singing and dancing to wonderful music and songs by George Gershwin. Fantastic. Now we wrap up the second portion of GS2BB today with the Larry Elgart Band and a bit of Honeysuckle Rose.

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2: The North Street Neighborhood Association is delighted to present the 10th Annual Eakin Park Festival, Saturday, August 15th, in Eakin Park on Madison's northeast side. 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This year's music lineup includes Bear in the Forest, Seesaw, Bing Bong, Chris Plata Band, and the Claudettes. More information, including volunteer opportunities, can be found at the Eakin Park Fest Facebook page or by going to northstreetna.org. That's Eakin Park Fest, Saturday, August 15th from noon till 8 p.m. on the corner of North and Dahl Streets on Madison's northeast side.

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1: This is a tune that I think you know very well. It's been very good to me. Are you ready, Mr. Basie? You make me feel so young. You make me feel like

0: Well, what do you know? Frank Sinatra started off part three of great songs, great singers, and big bands, Feeling So Young, from one of his Las Vegas recording sessions. My name is Rod, and each and every week at this hour, we step back in time to the 1930s, 40s, and 50s for great sounds from the big band era. It's all the way back to the 30s for this one by Cab Calloway and his aggregation.
1: Jive once more. Bye.

I'm going to get a little bit of a little bit of a little bit of a little bit of a little bit of a little bit of a little bit of a little bit of a little bit of a little bit of a little bit of a little bit of a little bit of a little bit of a little bit of a little bit of a little bit of a little bit of a little bit of a little bit of a little bit of a little bit of a little bit of a little bit of a little bit of a little bit of a little bit of a little bit of a little bit of a little bit of a little bit of a little bit of a little bit of a little bit of a little bit of a little bit of a little bit of a little bit of a little bit of a little bit of a little bit of a little bit of a little bit of a little bit of a little bit of a little bit of a little bit of a little bit of a little bit of a little bit of a little bit of a little bit of a little bit of a little bit of a little bit of a little bit of a little bit of a little bit of a little bit of a little bit of a little bit of a little bit of a little bit of a little bit of a little bit of a little bit of a little bit of a little bit of a little bit of a little bit of a little bit of a little bit of a little bit of a little bit of a little

0: Well, we're in the mood now, thanks to the Glenn Miller Orchestra, in the mood for comedy by Bob Newhart.
1: Thank you, Brendan. That is still fun to do. 31 years old and still fun to do that routine. I had to fly a lot when I first started out as a stand-up, and I was really never that crazy about flying. And even today, I'm a little uneasy. The one thing I do, I try to fly Delta, and I don't get paid anything to say that. The reason I fly Delta is that they pay their pilots more than any other, that's true, more than any other airline in the United States. And when I'm on a plane, I want happy people on the plane that I'm on. Especially the pilots, you know, I want to hear a lot of hi-ho, hi-ho, it's off to Mexico. Now, I think a lot of the fear of flying comes from your very first flight. And my first flight was horrible. I was in service. I was stationed here in L.A. And I was a corporal. I didn't have a lot of money. And I wanted to go to Hawaii on this 3-day pass, you know. So I looked in the papers, and there was this non-scheduled airline, and it said, take a chance on the Mrs. Grace L. Ferguson Airline and Storm Door Company. So I wrote down the address, and I drove out. It was this woman's home, and she had a counter set up in her living room. And we had to go up to her John to weigh the baggage. I remember that. And then we all got in her Volkswagen, and she drove us to the airport. And we got aboard this DC-1 called the Enola Gay, which I vaguely remember from history. The bottom of it was all like burnt, you know. Anyway, after we were out about 2 hours, the captain came out. They didn't have an intercom. He just came out and he started talking to us. And I think this has a lot to do with why I'm not all that crazy about flying. Well, how the hell do I know? You're the navigator. I'd like to welcome you aboard the Mrs. Grace L. Ferguson Airline and Storm Door Company. I don't know how much you know about our company. We've been in business now about a week now. We were founded on the philosophy that what the American public was really looking for was low-cost overseas transportation, and we've attempted to eliminate a lot of what we call the frills and extras, and then pass these savings on to you. Things like maintenance, radar, a whole bunch of technical instruments up in the cockpit. You'll have to excuse me. Do you ever have one that hangs on for like 3 or 4 days? It isn't the headaches. It's that damn double vision. I'd like to apologize for you having to stand all the way. If I can give you a little tip there, you might try alternating your arms every half hour through those straps above your head. I think your arms won't fall asleep quite as fast. You folks and tourists, don't bother looking for straps. You don't have any. We're going to go through a little life jacket drill in a few minutes. Our two stewardesses, Trixie and Miss Watson and Miss Savage, will show you how to put your life jacket on. There really isn't that much to it, but a lot of people get them on backwards, and that way you're going to wind up with your face in the water. So you. If we should have to ditch, you'll receive plenty of warning because our co-pilot becomes hysterical and he'll start running up and down the aisles yelling, we're going to crash, we're going to crash. it's kind of hard to understand him. He has a tendency to run his words together. At least he has in the past, anyway. So if you see him running up and down the aisles and you can't make out what he's saying, I sure would slip into my life jacket. Yeah, and I'd like to answer any questions you may have about the airline or ditching, anything. If we should have to ditch, how long would the plane remain afloat? Boy, that's awful hard to say. Some of them go down like a rock, you know? And then for some reason, others stay up for 2-3 minutes. Yeah, gentleman way in the back there. I'm sorry, sir, I can't hear you. I can't hear you over the roar of the engine, sir. Oh, there, they've stopped now. Harry, the engine stopped again. It's a third button on the right, I think. Now, hold it, the cabin lights are going out. A third button on the left. That's got him. Yes, sir, your question. I still can't hear you. Well, you can try it that way. First word, huh? Sounds like racing, running, track and field. Ran. Sounds like ran. Man. A whole bunch of men. Men. Oh, men. It's right behind you there, so yeah. Glad I took your question ahead of this gentleman's here. I really have to be getting back in the cabin. We have it on automatic pilot, but the damn thing keeps kicking in and out all the time, and we never really know whether it's on or not. One of the reasons I came out here, have any of you ever been to Hawaii before? Gentleman right there? Yeah. It's kind of liver-shaped, isn't it, sir? More donut-shaped. Yeah, as we're coming in, sir, would you mind stopping by the cabin and pointing it out to us? Thank you very much. Have a great trip. Thank you very much.
0: Always funny, Bob Newhart. It's time to put the wrapper on the 519th edition of Great Songs, Great Singers, and Big Bands. We hope you had a good time. Come back next week if you can. We invite you to join our boy Jeff Perry for his award-winning show, This Week in Music History, heard Wednesday night at 8 and Saturday morning at 9, right here on the coolest little station in the nation. In about an hour, you can polka to your heart's content with DJ Shotsky on Polka Time. Rod Perry saying so long for now. Benny Goodman and his orchestra take us home with Jersey Bounce.

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5: I'm here in the WVMO studios. I'm talking with Nancy Moore, Monona's mayor, learning more about Monona. Nancy, we've got an election coming up, a primary election on Tuesday, August 11th. What do you want to tell us in the run-up to that election that Monona residents should be aware of?
6: First and foremost, I want everybody to know we have an amazing voting record here in Monona. And so kudos to the community of Monona for their civic participation. And we want that to continue. A few things to know about the August 11th partisan primary. First of all, absentee ballots can be requested anytime. Second, we have a brand new reinstalled Dropbox at City Hall. Very secure Dropbox. It's just to the left of the main entrance, so be sure not to confuse the Dropbox for voting with the utility bill Dropbox. People can drop in anytime during office hours into City Hall and request an absentee ballot. And early voting at City Hall starts 2 weeks before the election. So early voting will be July 28th through August 7th, which is the Friday before the election. I want people to know about all their options because there's been a proposal put forth by the USPS to potentially not deliver all of the absentee ballots for all the states across the U.S. We want people to know, we want our residents to know that there are lots of other options besides sticking their absentee ballot in the mail. If people need to mail it, then they certainly can, but we would recommend at least mailing 2 weeks in advance of the election. There's always more info not only on our website, but on myvotewisconsin.gov. 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You can see what's on the ballot on August 11th. You can track your vote on that website as well. 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
1: Common St. John's wort is blooming in the prairie. Hi, this is Brian from the Aldo Leopold Nature Center with a friendly phenology update. This herbaceous perennial gets its name because it begins to bloom around June 24th, St. John's Day. Introduced from Europe, this non-native plant is known for its medicinal benefits, but it is also considered invasive due to its tendency to form dense patches that crowd out native species. To identify this plant, look for clusters of bright yellow flowers and small, lance-shaped leaves. The flowers have 5 petals and a burst of long, showy stamens at the center. The opposite leaves are marked by numerous tiny, translucent dots that become visible when held up to light. Despite its invasive nature, common St. John's wort is valued for its medicinal properties. It has been used as an antioxidant, antidepressant, antibacterial, and anti-inflammatory remedy. Topical preparations are helpful for cuts, burns, and skin inflammations, and for centuries, it has been used to relieve mild depression. 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

zombies, and more. 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

0: Hey, Bruce Rave here. 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

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All of a sudden, I could hear somebody whistling from right behind me. 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
1: This is Wisconsin Master Naturalist Deborah Proctor sharing tips and ideas on how to unplug your children and get them into the great outdoors where they can learn naturally. Summer is when blueberries ripen, bluebirds nest, and blue flowers dot the landscape. The sky is blue, the water is too, so why not celebrate the beauty of blue in nature by taking a hike looking specifically for blue things? Beyond an exercise in observation, add some fun natural learning, perhaps in the following ways. Look for everything you can find that is blue. Notice how many different shades of blue you see, everything from a pale blue sky to the dark indigo of a bunting. Count all the blue things you find. Take photos or draw pictures of the blue things and sort them by color, shape, size, living or non-living. Take some time to identify the blue things in your photos or pictures. 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Shuffle your pictures and use them as flashcards. See who can identify the most. Take a pint of blueberries and count how many are in a box. Sort them by size and again by color. 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Do the bigger berries taste sweeter than smaller ones? When you are finished sorting and counting, pour them over ice cream and eat them. Yum. Until next time, this is Wisconsin Master Naturalist Deborah Proctor encouraging parents and grandparents to get outdoors and learn with your kids naturally.
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1: Hi, I'm Steve Martinelli, and this is a Monona Grove Sports Showcase. I've always been intrigued by one specific Monona Grove football record, the longest touchdown run. Chad Kelsey is the record holder with an unbeatable 99 yards against Oregon in 93, his sophomore season. Against the Oregon Panthers, Chad Kelsey expected fullback and middle linebacker 200-pound Dave Rulon to play almost the entire game. In the second quarter, the Silver Eagles quelled the Panther drive with an interception at the one-yard line. But after the turnover, Rulon limped off the field with an injured ankle. His replacement, the 155-pound Kelsey, ran on the field eager to replace him. Ducking into the huddle, he was so taken aback to hear the play calling for him to run the ball, he forgot the snap count. The play, 32 trap, is a basic fullback run up the middle designed to gain a few yards and give the MG offense room to operate. The play takes advantage of overeager defenders who tend to find themselves out of position as they charge unabated across the line, falling for the trap, and are easily blocked. The teams lined up, the Panthers crowding all 11 defenders at the line of scrimmage, hoping to throw an MG ball carrier for a loss. The play was executed perfectly by the Silver Eagles. At the snap, Chad was handed the ball, started to the right, cut to his left, and found a hole in the defense of epic proportion with nothing but green grass beyond. A couple of steps past the line of scrimmage, and he was off to the races. Almost 80 yards down the field, he encountered

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They think they're going to a sugar bowl, but

you want to buy a home or farm that can't do nobody harm, or take your vacation by the mountains or sea, don't trade your old cow for a car. 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
1: Hi, I'm Sue Carr. Let's be civil. This is Sue Carr in the WVMO studio, and I'm talking to Monona Grove School Board President Elizabeth Cook. What are the best ways that people can stay in touch with what's happening on the board? What's happening in the school district? What kinds of, I know that Monona has, it's Monona, City of Monona has a lot of alerts and things that you can sign up for. What kinds of things does the school board have for that?
2: So we have a really great website is where I would direct everyone to go to first. You can just Google Monona Grove School Board and it'll come right up. That will have all the information in terms of agenda, minutes. All of our regular board meetings are recorded and posted on the Monona Community Media page. And so you can go back and watch any of those. For kind of big items that we want the community to be sure that they know about, like the budget, for example, we have some special listservs that you can sign up for and get those alerts on a regular basis. If you have family in the district, you're sort of automatically put into the system and you get all the alerts that way. But those are the best ways to keep up. And email us and ask us, hey, what's going on? I just got a text from someone before I came here that said, hey, I got a question about something that happened today. Can you call me later? I'm like, yeah, absolutely. That's what we're here for. We're here to serve the community.
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3: 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We can't wait to see you. Well,

I feel so forlorn that it's a pity. New York City, Newport Beach, I've been there and cried and eat. Still I'm glad I beheld each lovely sight. And I suppose it would be rude if I neglected to include the city that I'm standing in tonight.

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1: This is Mary Merle from Winnequa Road with a Monona Bird Report. My dog Phoebe has decided Maywood Park is her favorite morning walk. I'm glad she has, because it turns out it's a great birding spot. And this summer, Maywood Park held a mystery. Throughout June and July, it hosted an oversummering white-throated sparrow. Every morning, I'd hear its clear, pipe-like song. The song was so loud that it carried for a block or more in each direction. White throats are one of our most common species.

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0: 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I'm just looking to have some fun. 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
1: This is Greg from the Lost Creek neighborhood with this weekend's music scene roundup. Chuck Prophet and his cool little four-piece acoustic rock band are playing the Atwood Music Hall Friday night at 8, doors open at 7. 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The long-lasting, long-bearded, and long-on-hot-country music licks Cherokee Rose Band is playing the Twilight in the Park Summer Concert Series on Friday from 6 to 8 at the Broadhead Veterans Memorial Park in a show open to the public. The Belleville Music Festival at Community Park in Belleville is this Saturday, with four acts starting at 1 in the afternoon, and Lake Geneva's own rising pop star, fresh from American Idol, Genevieve Pickle Girl Hayward, is the featured act. The fest is open to the public, and the advice is to show up early for parking and bring lawn chairs if you can. Jazz trumpeter Delbert Anderson, guitarist and flutist Wade Fernandez, and bass player Felix Sains Jr. form a trio exploring the connections between two quadrants of America in a show called Southwest Meets Midwest on Saturday at the Taliesin Hillside Theater in Spring Green. Doors open at 6, and tickets are available online. Appleton's Mile of Music starts Thursday morning and does not stop until Sunday night. More than 200 acts will perform more than 700 sets across 40 different venues such as bars, coffee shops, parks, and galleries, and every set of music is open to the public. The Madtown Manish Boys are playing an outdoor set at Seago Park in Madison on Friday at 6:30 in this bluesy show open to the public, and the 23rd annual Sugar Maple Festival is at W.G. Lunny Lake Farm County Park in Madison Friday and Saturday with a stout lineup of traditional and roots music. Ranging from the two-step-inducing hot club of Cowtown to the jukebox-worthy country tunes of Ramona and the Holy Smokes to singer-fiddler Bronwyn, the Sugar Maple Festival is dripping with talent. Camping is available, too. For tickets and more info, go to sugarmaplefest.org. That's it for this weekend's music scene roundup from WVMO, where we live to hear it live.
2: 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Hi, I'm Fletcher Keyes. Here's some of what you'll be hearing soon.

0: That's new music from Rhiannon Giddens. Also new this week. Under football light, she looked me in the eye. She grabbed my sleeve and said, "Believe I'm going down tonight." The Jayhawks, Trampled by Turtles with Jeff Tweedy, and Monrovia. Baby, I've been working some things off, trying to get it right for myself, not anybody. Thinking about days gone by, running near Stillwater Creek, chasing huckleberries. Hear those and the rest of all of this week's New Americana tunes on the New Music Discovery Show.
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0: Hi, this is Leah Kimmel, Administrative Services Director for the City of Monona. 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
1: Got a minute? Here's what's going on around Monona. This weekend, it's Buckeye Fest at the Eastside Club on Saturday, right there at the Tiki Bar, beginning at 4. And then on Sunday, the band 6:30 Sharp plays the Tiki Bar at 3 p.m. Sharp. Voters, you can...

BMO. 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
3: I'm here in the WVMO studios. I'm talking with Nancy Moore, Monona's mayor, learning more about Monona. Nancy, we've got an election coming up, a primary election on Tuesday, August 11th. What do you want to tell us in the run-up to that election that Monona residents should be aware of?
4: First and foremost, I want everybody to know we have an amazing voting record here in Monona. And so kudos to the community of Monona for their civic participation. And we want that to continue. A few things to know about the August 11th partisan primary. First of all, absentee ballots can be requested anytime. Second, we have a brand new reinstalled Dropbox at City Hall. Very secure Dropbox. It's just to the left of the main entrance, so be sure not to confuse the Dropbox for voting with the utility bill Dropbox. People can drop in anytime during office hours into City Hall and request an absentee ballot. And early voting at City Hall starts 2 weeks before the election. So early voting will be July 28th through August 7th, which is the Friday before the election. I want people to know about all their options because there's been a proposal put forth by the USPS to potentially not deliver all of the absentee ballots for all the states across the U.S. We want people to know, we want our residents to know that there are lots of other options besides sticking their absentee ballot in the mail. If people need to mail it, then they certainly can, but we would recommend at least mailing 2 weeks in advance of the election. There's always more info not only on our website, but on myvotewisconsin.gov. 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You can see what's on the ballot on August 11th. You can track your vote on that website as well. It's really a slick website, always has been, and super helpful and easy to navigate.
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2: Hi, I'm Bill Graff from Copps Avenue, and this is The Lake Loop. Deviating slightly from our theme of little-known local businesses to say a word about Woodman's, which is not little-known or little anything, but is local if you'll grant me some leeway as a Janesville kid, because that's where Woodman's started. As an itty-bitty little mini-mart, it gradually grew bigger and bigger and closer to the interstate and then beyond. It even outgrew buildings that were big enough to become warehouses. But in Madison, I was always a little scared of Woodman's. Some Woodman's shoppers, not all of them, but enough to establish a vibe, seem like people on a mission, barreling down the aisles with sharp elbows, huge carts, and no patience for people like me taking up aisle space to read bread labels. On grocery day, I used to ask, are we going to pick and save or push and shove? Then I discovered something semi-miraculous about Woodman's, the insomniac bonus. When you're awake at 3 a.m., the bars may be closed, the coffee houses are dark, but Woodman's is open and there's nobody else there. There is no greater joy when faced with 10,000 varieties of frozen pizza than having time enough to make an informed choice and room enough to maneuver a pontoon boat between the freezers. I mentioned this to a doctor once, and he put in his My Chart notes, wakes up at 3 a.m. and goes to Woodman's. No other discernible manic symptoms. Folks, if insomniac shopping is a diagnosable condition, I've got a terminal case. I'm tempted to go on a public crusade to normalize this behavior and stop othering those of us who figure if we can't sleep, we might as well shop. But no, don't try.

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In 1846, Adolf Sax from Belgium invented the saxophone. I wonder what he would have thought of the rock and roll sax solo.

0: And in 1971, James Taylor's You've Got a Friend was the number one single in the country. It was written by Carole King. And that's today's WVMO Music History Moment. I'm Jeff Perry.
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1: Got a minute? Here's what's going on around Monona. This weekend, it's Buckeye Fest at the Eastside Club on Saturday, right there at the Tiki Bar, beginning at 4. And then on Sunday, the band 6:30 Sharp plays the Tiki Bar at 3 p.m. Sharp. Voters, you can vote in-person absentee for the August 11th election at Monona City Hall all the way through Friday, August 7th at 5 p.m. And you can also utilize the ballot drop box that's outside of City Hall. The drop box will be open all the way until 8 p.m. on election night. 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

0: Hi, I'm Peter Lighty. 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
0: You're standing over my shoulder. I got no room to breathe.

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2: Some people say a man is made out of mud. 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
1: 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Summer is when blueberries ripen, bluebirds nest, and blue flowers dot the landscape. The sky is blue, the water is too, so why not celebrate the beauty of blue in nature by taking a hike looking specifically for blue things? Beyond an exercise in observation, add some fun natural learning, perhaps in the following ways. Look for everything you can find that is blue. Notice how many different shades of blue you see, everything from a pale blue sky to the dark indigo of a bunting. Count all the blue things you find. Take photos or draw pictures of the blue things and sort them by color, shape, size, living or non-living. Take some time to identify the blue things in your photos or pictures. 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Shuffle your pictures and use them as flashcards. See who can identify the most. Take a pint of blueberries and count how many are in a box. Sort them by size and again by color. 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Do the bigger berries taste sweeter than smaller ones? When you are finished sorting and counting, pour them over ice cream and eat them. Yum. Until next time, this is Wisconsin Master Naturalist Deborah Proctor encouraging parents and grandparents to get outdoors and learn with your kids naturally.
2: 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That's Eakin Park Fest, Saturday, August 15th from noon till 8 p.m. on the corner of North and Dahl Streets on Madison's northeast side.

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1: Common St. John's wort is blooming in the prairie. Hi, this is Brian from the Alda Leopold Nature Center with a friendly phenology update. This herbaceous perennial gets its name because it begins to bloom around June 24th, St. John's Day. Introduced from Europe, this non-native plant is known for its medicinal benefits, but it is also considered invasive due to its tendency to form dense patches that crowd out native species. To identify this plant, look for clusters of bright yellow flowers and small, lance-shaped leaves. The flowers have 5 petals and a burst of long, showy stamens at the center. The opposite leaves are marked by numerous tiny, translucent dots that become visible when held up to light. Despite its invasive nature, common St. John's wort is valued for its medicinal properties. It has been used as an antioxidant, antidepressant, antibacterial, and anti-inflammatory remedy. Topical preparations are helpful for cuts, burns, and skin inflammations, and for centuries, it has been used to relieve mild depression. Visit us for a hike or take a walk around your neighborhood looking for St. John's wort blooming in the summer sun. For more information about the Alda Leopold Nature Center, please visit aldaleopoldnaturecenter.org and explore nature today.
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You know, all my lies are stolen. 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I wish I had her stories. Instead, I'm like a pirate, sailing lost and high, praying that the ship comes in. I'm a dreamer. 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

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Well, she sent us postcards trying to warn us. 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When I'm sad and low, I pull out this wooden box and I play my heartstrings out on it.

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What are we dying for? 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What are we afraid for? We all want freedom.

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1: Hi, I'm Sue Carr. Let's be civil. This is Sue Carr in the WVMO studio, and I'm talking to Monona Grove School Board President Elizabeth Cook. What are the best ways that people can stay in touch with what's happening on the board, what's happening in the school district? What kinds of, I know that Monona has, it's Monona, City of Monona has a lot of alerts and things that you can sign up for. What kinds of things does the school board have for that?
2: So we have a really great website is where I would direct everyone to go to. First, you can just Google Monona Grove School Board and it'll come right up. That will have all the information in terms of agenda, minutes. All of our regular board meetings are recorded and posted on the Monona Community Media page. And so you can go back and watch any of those. For kind of big items that we want the community to be sure that they know about, like the budget, for example, we have some special listservs that you can sign up for and get those alerts on a regular basis. If you have family in the district, you're sort of automatically put into the system and you get all the alerts that way. But those are the best ways to keep up. And email us and ask us, hey, what's going on? I just got a text from someone before I came here that said, hey, I got a question about something that happened today. Can you call me later? And like, yeah, absolutely. That's what we're here for. We're here to serve the community.
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1: Got a minute? Here's what's going on around Monona. This weekend, it's Buckeye Fest at the Eastside Club on Saturday, right there at the Tiki Bar, beginning at 4. And then on Sunday, the band 6:30 Sharp plays the Tiki Bar at 3 p.m. Sharp. Voters, you can vote in-person absentee for the August 11th election at Monona City Hall all the way through Friday, August 7th at 5 p.m. And you can also utilize the ballot drop box that's outside of City Hall. The drop box will be open all the way until 8 p.m. on election night. 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That's what's going on at 98.7, the voice of Monona.
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What's up, people? This is Teresa Maria, the People Brothers Band. Every famous artist you've ever listened to started somewhere, and that was local. And right here, 98.7 FM, the voice of Monona, they care about local music.

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Bruce Springsteen with I'm on Fire from the 7-inch single. Also in there, Depeche Mode from Violator, 1990 that album was released, Halo. And starting out the show this morning, Devin Sprawl from Don't Hurry for Heaven with Bowling Green. 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

I'm glad you're listening to the program this morning. I'm Douglas Allen, host of Donuts of Champions every Friday morning from 9 until 10 a.m. right here on WVMO. Now, for those of you who are looking for a little sign of how old you may be or maybe not be, here's a marker for you. This album, Life's Ridge Pageant, just turned 40 years old. Enjoy.

That's the queen of rockabilly, Wanda Jackson, back in 1956, singing Baby Loves Him. Comes from a compilation of her recordings from the early years called The Queen of Rockabilly. Before that, Circle Waves from 2025's Death and Love with Le Bateau. 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
1: Hi, I'm Steve Martinelli, and this is a Monona Grove Sports Showcase. I've always been intrigued by one specific Monona Grove football record, the longest touchdown run. Chad Kelsey is the record holder with an unbeatable 99 yards against Oregon in 93, his sophomore season. Against the Oregon Panthers, Chad Kelsey expected fullback and middle linebacker 200-pound Dave Rulon to play almost the entire game. In the second quarter, the Silver Eagles quelled the Panther drive with an interception at the one-yard line. But after the turnover, Rulon limped off the field with an injured ankle. His replacement, the 155-pound Kelsey, ran on the field eager to replace him. Ducking into the huddle, he was so taken aback to hear the play calling for him to run the ball, he forgot the snap count. The play, 32 trap, is a basic fullback run up the middle designed to gain a few yards and give the MG offense room to operate. The play takes advantage of overeager defenders who tend to find themselves out of position as they charge unabated across the line, falling for the trap, and are easily blocked. The teams lined up, the Panthers crowding all 11 defenders at the line of scrimmage, hoping to throw an MG ball carrier for a loss. The play was executed perfectly by the Silver Eagles. At the snap, Chad was handed the ball, started to the right, cut to his left, and found a hole in the defense of epic proportion with nothing but green grass beyond. A couple of steps past the line of scrimmage, and he was off to the races. Almost 80 yards down the field, he encountered every running back's nightmare. He felt the ball slipping from his grasp. Shifting slightly, he clung to it and crossed the goal line untouched, his first, and as it turned out, only high school touchdown. Dave Rulon returned to reclaim his spot, and the majority of Kelsey's remaining football career was on defense, where MG had little depth, but was unlikely to result in a second score for him. Regardless, unless they change the dimensions of the field, Chad Kelsey will forever hold the MG record of the longest run ever. I'm Steve Martinelli, and I'll see you at the game.
2: 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The Opera House has announced its 26-27 season of music with tickets to go on sale Monday, August 3rd to members. 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More information on the entire 26-27 season lineup at the Opera House can be found at stoughtonoperahouse.com.

0: 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Before the break, what do we hear from? We heard Georgie Fame from 20 Beat Classics, Do Re Mi, and a little buddy Guy from the Chess Masters with My Time After a While. 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
1: Raintown in the nighttime, endless yellow taxis, waiting for the moment when the party will end. Raintown in the nighttime, you still heard nothing from

perhaps a little bit optimistic at this point, but that's Roddy Frame with 40 Days of Rain from Seven Dials. And boy, do we need a little rain. So hopefully we're going to get a little throughout the state the rest of this day and tomorrow, because we are dry. Well, as those of you who listen to Donuts of Champions semi-regularly have come to discover, every few weeks or so, I start to get what I call the Aretha shakes. When I don't get to play her for a couple of weeks, things just start to go wrong. So we're going to remedy that right here.

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1: This is Greg from the Lost Creek neighborhood with this weekend's Music Scene Roundup. Chuck Prophet and his cool little four-piece acoustic rock band are playing the Atwood Music Hall Friday night at 8, doors open at 7. 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The long-lasting, long-bearded, and long-on-hot-country music licks Cherokee Rose Band is playing the Twilight in the Park Summer Concert Series on Friday from 6 to 8 at the Broadhead Veterans Memorial Park in a show open to the public. The Belleville Music Festival at Community Park in Belleville is this Saturday, with four acts starting at 1 in the afternoon, and Lake Geneva's own rising pop star, fresh from American Idol, Genevieve Pickle Girl Hayward, is the featured act. The fest is open to the public, and the advice is to show up early for parking and bring lawn chairs if you can. Jazz trumpeter Delbert Anderson, guitarist and flutist Wade Fernandez, and bass player Felix Sains Jr. form a trio exploring the connections between two quadrants of America in a show called Southwest Meets Midwest on Saturday at the Taliesin Hillside Theater in Spring Green. Doors open at 6, and tickets are available online. Appleton's Mile of Music starts Thursday morning and does not stop until Sunday night. More than 200 acts will perform more than 700 sets across 40 different venues such as bars, coffee shops, parks, and galleries, and every set of music is open to the public. The Madtown Manish Boys are playing an outdoor set at Seago Park in Madison on Friday at 6:30 in this bluesy show open to the public, and the 23rd annual Sugar Maple Festival is at W.G. Lunny Lake Farm County Park in Madison Friday and Saturday with a stout lineup of traditional and roots music. Ranging from the two-step-inducing hot club of Cowtown to the jukebox-worthy country tunes of Ramona and the Holy Smokes to singer-fiddler Bronwyn, the Sugar Maple Festival is dripping with talent. Camping is available, too. For tickets and more info, go to sugarmaplefest.org. That's it for this weekend's Music Scene Roundup from WVMO, where we live to hear it live.
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1: Got a minute? Here's what's going on around Monona. This weekend, it's Buckeye Fest at the Eastside Club on Saturday, right there at the Tiki Bar, beginning at 4. And then on Sunday, the band 6:30 Sharp plays the Tiki Bar at 3 p.m. Sharp. Voters, you can vote in-person absentee for the August 11th election at Monona City Hall all the way through Friday, August 7th at 5 p.m. And you can also utilize the ballot drop box that's outside of City Hall. The drop box will be open all the way until 8 p.m. on election night. 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
2: Pat O'Neill with a moment for Monona on WVMO. You have a text. It's probably Bill saying he forgot to get the spaghetti sauce at Fribonis. Or it's Jill saying she can't pick up the boys at Winnequa. Should you take a quick look? Nope. In fact, take the temptation away. Turn your phone off. Put it on silent. Put your phone in the back seat. Don't even bring it. Do whatever you can to take the distraction away and focus on the task at hand. Driving and not running into stuff. A public service message from 98.7 WVMO.

0: Today on the VMO show, it's the Local Lounge with Mezba. 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
2: I'm here in the WVMO studios. I'm talking with Nancy Moore, Monona's mayor, learning more about Monona. Nancy, we've got an election coming up, a primary election on Tuesday, August 11th. What do you want to tell us in the run-up to that election that Monona residents should be aware of?
3: First and foremost, I want everybody to know we have an amazing voting record here in Monona. And so kudos to the community of Monona for their civic participation. And we want that to continue. A few things to know about the August 11th partisan primary. First of all, absentee ballots can be requested anytime. Second, we have a brand new reinstalled Dropbox at City Hall. Very secure Dropbox. It's just to the left of the main entrance, so be sure not to confuse the Dropbox for voting with the utility bill Dropbox. People can drop in anytime during office hours into City Hall and request an absentee ballot. And early voting at City Hall starts 2 weeks before the election. So early voting will be July 28th through August 7th, which is the Friday before the election. I want people to know about all their options because there's been a proposal put forth by the USPS to potentially not deliver all of the absentee ballots for all the states across the U.S. We want people to know, we want our residents to know that there are lots of other options besides sticking their absentee ballot in the mail. If people need to mail it, then they certainly can, but we would recommend at least mailing 2 weeks in advance of the election. There's always more info not only on our website, but on myvotewisconsin.gov. You can check your registration there. You can register to vote if you're not registered to vote already. You can see what's on the ballot on August 11th. You can track your vote on that website as well. It's really a slick website, always has been, and super helpful and easy to navigate.
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2: 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Here's some of what you'll be hearing soon.

0: That's new music from Rhiannon Giddens. Also new this week. Under football light, she looked me in the eye. She grabbed my sleeve and said, believe I'm going down tonight. The Jayhawks, Trampled by Turtles with Jeff Tweedy, and Monrovia. Baby, I've been working some things off, trying to get right for myself, not anybody. Thinking about days gone by, running near Stillwater Creek, chasing huckleberries. Hear those and the rest of all of this week's New Americana tunes on the New Music Discovery Show.
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3: 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I'm Christine.
4: And I'm Laura. We're with the Monona Eastside Business Alliance, the Monona Area Chamber of Commerce. 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
3: Today, we'd like to welcome Stacy Sandler and Tom Byerly from Four Lakes Traditional Music Collective, who sponsor the Sugar Maple Music Festival each year. 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
5: Thanks for having us.
6: Yeah, thank you.
3: Can you tell us a little more about yourselves and how you got involved with the Sugar Maple Music Festival and the Four Lakes Traditional Music Collective?
5: Sure, I'll start with that one. About 25 years ago, there was a group of about a dozen musicians from the Madison area that we've been going to bluegrass festivals, and there was a festival up in Marquette, Michigan called the Hiawatha Music Festival, and we all went, and it was just a really different kind of vibe than a traditional music festival. It was really family-friendly. Very volunteer forward, so many different people helping out. And it wasn't just about performance, because Madison has a bunch of great, you know, and Monona has a bunch of great music festivals, but pretty much there are people there just to watch music. And this was more about learning and carrying on traditions of traditional music. So we came back from that and thought, hey, this is something that I think would go over great in Madison. And, you know, that was about 25 years ago, and we're going on our 23rd annual.
3: Yeah, that's right.
5: We missed a COVID year there. But so, yeah, I've kind of been there from the start, and then I kind of backed out for a bit. And, you know, Stacy is now our president, if you want to give a few words.
6: Yes. Thanks, Tom. I think that was probably a really exciting trip you all took. I've heard a little bit about it from a lot of you. But I went to my first festival in, I believe it was 2009. So it was probably about 5 years after you started. And I was blown away. I had never been to a festival like that before. I love roots music, Americana music, and it just had a very special feeling to it. And so the next year, I was a volunteer. And then probably the year after that, I asked to be on the board. So I just like to be involved. It's a great group of people that organize the festival, and I am just thrilled to be part of it.
3: For those who haven't experienced it yet, what makes it so special? What are some things that they should definitely not miss if they attend and they make it there this week?
6: So Tom touched on a couple of those things. The family-friendly atmosphere is a top thing that we strive for, but also we just achieve. It's people bring their kids, they bring coolers of food and they blankets, and they're just strewn about the park. And we have a lot of kids' activities, we have kids' performers, we have jams. You know, it's really geared toward families and people of all ages and abilities to play or just lovers of music. Also, the volunteer aspect of it. We are fully volunteer driven, and we rely on our volunteers to make the festival happen.
5: I think another aspect, again, to get away from just a performance festival is the Roots and Reasons stage mm-hmm. that we have is a second stage, and it's, you know, sometimes it's performers that are performing on the main stage, but they'll do a 30-minute or 45-minute workshop. Sometimes it's technical things of how they play their instrument, which other musicians love. But sometimes it's just like a Q&A of, you know, hey, if you like what I'm doing, check this person out, or this is how I learned about this genre of music. And so there are people that don't play at all, but they can learn about the history of the particular type of music. Yeah, that kind of makes us stand apart, I think.
3: So this is probably going to be a really difficult question, but do you have a favorite song that you could share with us as a preview, maybe one that kind of sums up the heart of the festival for you?
6: I think like Tom said earlier, not in the interview, but it's I can't pick my favorite child, so it's hard to pick my favorite song. However, I do think that Hot Club of Cowtown, which is our closer on Saturday night, there's a live recording of Ida Red, which is a wonderful tune, and I think that's a great thing to listen to, and it exemplifies the vibe you hear when you are at the live performance.

0: 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Your organization is also a member of Mezbah. As a nonprofit, how important are these partnerships with organizations like Mezbah and other local businesses?
1: Well, we like to say it's all about relationships, and the relationships we have with local businesses and organizations like Mezbah are vital to the success of our festival. We have really enjoyed our partnership with Mezbah. We're, for the first time this year, we're working with the Country Inn and Suites. Some of our performers are staying there, and also some people from out of town who are coming to the festival can get a special room right there, which is wonderful. And other businesses in Monona and around Madison have just been very supportive, so we appreciate that.
2: So kind of on that whole community track, do you have some favorite maybe hidden gems in the Madison East Side area that you'd like to share with us? Or what would your favorite Saturday look like?
3: This is a pretty easy one for me. I live in the area, and you know, our festival is all about diversity, and that's one thing I think Monona is amazing at. One of my other passions is food besides music, and the amount of just amazing restaurants and grocery stores you have, whether it's Los Perez, Swad, Fraboni's, Ken's Meats, and then even up in the Lake Edge Shopping Center with Meat People and the Muskie and Hank's. There's just so many great places to eat. I don't know, Stacey, you've got...
1: Yeah, I mean, I'm also an East Sider, and I also love to cook and to eat good food. So there's no shortage of businesses. I mean, all along Atwood Avenue. I think San Damiano is a wonderful location right on the lake there. One of the things I really enjoy doing on a weekend or a Saturday is riding around the lake. And to reward myself for working really hard, I have to stop at the ice cream shop across from the beach. And then I walk over there and sit and eat my ice cream. So that is definitely a favorite of mine.
2: So on that, is there a song from your sampler that kind of evokes your perfect weekend, either in the summer or maybe your favorite weekend would be in the winter or fall?
1: I like Special Consensus has a song called Carolina in the Pines, and it just, even though it's not, doesn't take place in Wisconsin, I kind of was listening to it the other day and I thought it could be Monona in the Pines, and it's just a fun feeling song.

0: In case you're just joining us, you're listening to The Local Lounge with Mezbah on 98.7 WVMO. I'm Christine from the Monona Eastside Business Alliance, along with my co-host Laura. And our special guests today are Stacy Sandler and Tom Byerly. Tom, getting back to the festival, the Sugar Maple Music Festival is about preserving music traditions. You told us a little bit earlier about how you have the stage where the musicians take a little bit of their time and teach people and talk to people a little bit after their performances. Why do you think that this is so important?
1: Yeah, the types of music that we have at Sugar Maple is not the most popular music that kids are going to hear. And to keep this music going, we need youth, and they don't get to hear it every day. So it's really a focus for us, the education part of it. I think Stacy can talk a little bit about one of the programs that we've worked with for years.
2: The Mad Fiddle.
1: Correct.
2: So Mad Fiddle is a fiddle group run by Shansi Ali, who's a fabulous fiddle player in his own right. But he works with kids of, I think, all ages through, grade school up through high school, who are taking lessons either from him or other instructors, and then they get together, and he likes to teach them to use their ear and not read music. And we've been working with them for several years now, and they do a performance at noon on Saturday that just blows your socks off and it warms the heart. It's just really fun to watch.

0: Welcome back to the Local Lounge with Mezba. We're here with Stacey Sandler and Tom Byerly from the Sugar Maple Music Festival. So we have a new part in the show that we're going to call the Local Lounge Speed Round with questions. And this is just kind of helping us get to know our guests a little bit better. So Laura and I will each take a question and try not to think about it too much. Just blurt out whatever comes. Okay, are you ready?
1: Oh, sure thing.
0: What song instantly makes you smile?
2: Well, in the genre of bluegrass, skews toward the darker side of the lyrics. So I'd have to say some fiddle tune like Whiskey Before Breakfast.
1: Stacey, that's a great answer. The one that comes to mind, and he never was a Sugar Maple performer, though would have been great, is John Prine's tune, Please Don't Bury Me.
3: What's a concert you'll never forget?
1: Well, for me, that one's easy. We had Molly Tuttle here in town at the Barrymore Theater in the lobby on a cold winter night in January, I think it was 2017, and there were probably 20 of us. And then she hit it big. She was actually at our festival the next year, but that show was great.
0: Why was she in the lobby?
1: Nobody knew of her yet.
2: Yeah, that's the beautiful thing about Sugar Maple. We really try to catch acts on their way up and before they get too big for our budget. For myself, I can remember Orton Park Festival probably 10 years ago, a band called the Carolina Chocolate Drops. And it was one of the biggest crowds I've ever seen. It was a beautiful summer night. And it just kind of embodied the whole east side of Madison with this trio playing these songs that were 100 or more years old. And we're lucky enough to have two of the members of that band play at our festival, Hubby Jenkins and Don Flemons. Rhiannon, we haven't been able to get the third member. But again, that was one that just kind of embodied the spirit of music and just had the crowd just totally involved in their shows.
0: Is there an artist you've always wanted to bring to the Sugar Maple Music Festival?
1: Well, this year, I believe we have two of them, Hot Club of Cowtown and Special Consensus, Hot Club was at Hiawatha, right?
2: Hot Club was at Hiawatha the first year, and I always thought they'd be a great band. They're one of those bands that you can listen to for the first time, and it's just like, wow, this is great music, whether you want to dance to it or not. They're all three just amazing musicians. They bring their dog on stage with them. Pretty cool. Yeah, for sure, Hot Club. And then we got Special Consensus, who is celebrating their 50th year in bluegrass, and they're fronted by Greg Cahill, great banjo player. Also, they have the IBMA Male Vocalist of the Year as well.
1: There have been others that we've wanted to bring, and we've gotten them. So, I mean, every year we have a wish list, and we go after it, and here we are.
0: This is the last question. If you had a song that would be your life's theme song, what would it be and why?
1: Well, I'm gonna mention Molly Tuttle again. I like her song, Crooked Tree. It talks about being who you are, flaws and all.
2: That's a tough question for a speed round, but since I'm kind of an old hippie at heart, probably something by the Grateful Dead, so like Not Fade Away.
3: If someone has never been to Sugar Maple before, what's your invitation?
1: Bring your family, bring an instrument if you have one, play in a jam if you never have or if you have, and you'll love it.
2: You can bring your own food and beverages, although we do sell and we have multiple food trucks, but it's not to toot our own horn, but we get told that we are a very well-organized festival and that obviously the board, but it's more the volunteers that we have.
1: Also, we have two types of camping options. We have a group camp that's more rustic, but it's really cool because it has a huge fire pit in the center where they jam into the late, late wee hours of the night. There's also an option for non-hookup RV camping in a more open field that's closer to the stage. Both are available.
0: And where can listeners get tickets or learn more information?
1: They can go to our website, which is sugarmaplefest.org. And all the information is there. There's a ticket link. There's a way to sign up to volunteer if they like. But yeah, all of your questions should be answered on the website.
3: Can you give us one last song to end the show and tell us what makes it so special?
2: Yeah, I think we've got another really exciting performer. She's going by the name Bronwyn right now. There's a song called Johnny Ray that's on her new album. Kind of encapsulates the traditional aspect of what we bring, but she's also kind of leaning toward a little more progressive on this new album. So yeah, I think this would be a great one.

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6: Pat O'Neill with a moment for Monona on WVMO. You have a text. It's probably Bill saying he forgot to get the spaghetti sauce at Fribonis, or it's Jill saying she can't pick up the boys at Winnequa. Should you take a quick look? Nope. In fact, take the temptation away. Turn your phone off, put it on silent, put your phone in the back seat, don't even bring it. Do whatever you can to take the distraction away and focus on the task at hand, driving and not running into stuff. A public service message from 98.7 WVMO.

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1: Got a minute? Here's what's going on around Monona. This weekend, it's Buckeye Fest at the Eastside Club on Saturday, right there at the Tiki Bar, beginning at 4. And then on Sunday, the band 6:30 Sharp plays the Tiki Bar at 3 p.m. Sharp. Voters, you can vote in-person absentee for the August 11th election at Monona City Hall all the way through Friday, August 7th at 5 p.m. And you can also utilize the ballot drop box that's outside of City Hall. The drop box will be open all the way until 8 p.m. on election night. 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
3: There's gold brick refuge in the devil's den.
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3: Broke, dirty in a downhill spin.
4: You're on the brink. 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
3: They'll use ya, bruise ya, pick and choose ya, raid a data, complicate ya. They're gonna force your hand, they're gonna change your mind, they're gonna stick your money where the sun don't shine. Are you one of us?
2: That's a clip of newly discovered 20-year-old music from country legend Rodney Crowell, who teamed up with the late legendary Guy Clark for a song that almost seems more appropriate for today than it might have been in 2006. You'll hear that song in its entirety a little bit later in the show, along with several more new Americana tracks, including a standout solo release from Jess Williamson that captures the beauty of turning over a new leaf, and a fiddle-driven acoustic tune from Grammy winner and two-time Fiddle Player of the Year, Bronwyn. But we'll start with alt-country royalty. It's Sunvolt, led by Jay Farrar, who have been defining the edge of roots rock for three decades. New from Sunvolt, this is called If I Could, on the New Music Discovery Show on WVMO.

It's Sunvolt with If I Could, which is on a new vinyl-only album release. It's called Sound Signal Serenades, and it's available now. Sunvolt doesn't have any Wisconsin shows set for the near future, but you can catch them just across the state line at Space in Evanston, Illinois, on September 24th. Next, on the new Music Discovery Show, the powerful Canadian duo called Mama's Broke. They are known for their mix of traditional folk, a little bit of punk energy, and their vocal harmony. Lisa and Amy have a new track about resilience and pulling together in turbulent times. From Mama's Broke, this is called Build It Up on the new Music Discovery Show on WVMO.

It's Mama's Broke with Build It Up. Currently a standalone single, you might have been lucky enough to catch Mama's Broke this spring. They played at two nearby back-to-back shows. They were at the Stoughton Opera House and at the Cactus Club in Milwaukee just a couple of months back. Every song that you hear on the New Music Discovery Show is a new release that we've just added this week to VMO playlists. I'm Fletcher Keyes. Next is Bronwyn, who's a former member of Molly Tuttle and Golden Highway, and she's a two-time Fiddler of the Year winner. She's been making a big impact on her own across the acoustic music scene the last year or so. She wrote this next song as an homage to old-school character portraits. From Bronwyn, it's called Johnny Ray, on the New Music Discovery Show on WVMO.

0: Bronwyn's Johnny Ray is the first single released leading up to her next studio album. It'll be called Rattlin' Bones, coming out on August 14th. Conveniently, you can see Bronwyn live in Madison today. If today is Friday, she plays at the Sugar Maple Music Festival. Now, if it's Saturday already, then I hope you got to catch her yesterday. This is the New Music Discovery Show on WVMO. I'm Fletcher Keyes, playing for you all of the new Americana tracks we added this week to VMO playlists. Next is a song from Paige Pleasance, coming straight from Louisiana. Pleasance brings a Gulf Coast country perspective to the modern roots landscape. This song is a fun-loving love letter to traditional country instrumentation and straight-shooting lyrics. From Paige Pleasance, it's called Make Mine Country on the New Music Discovery Show on WVMO.
1: One, two, three, four.

0: It's Paige Pleasance with Make Mine Country. It's a single from an upcoming album that would be called Swamp Water, set for release on September 4th. This is the New Music Discovery Show, where if you listen to the whole show, you will hear every one of the new Americana songs that we added this week to VMO playlists. Coming up in just a moment, Florida singer-songwriter Leon Matchin with an acoustic track inspired by open highways and coastal freedom. Also, the acclaimed Jess Williamson with a song inspired by her favorite Joan Didion essay. And Rodney Crowell with the late Guy Clark, closing out the show with a recently unearthed gem that they recorded 20 years ago, right after the break.
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2: 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Summer is when blueberries ripen, bluebirds nest, and blue flowers dot the landscape. The sky is blue, the water is too, so why not celebrate the beauty of blue in nature by taking a hike looking specifically for blue things? Beyond an exercise in observation, add some fun natural learning, perhaps in the following ways. Look for everything you can find that is blue. Notice how many different shades of blue you see, everything from a pale blue sky to the dark indigo of a bunting. Count all the blue things you find. Take photos or draw pictures of the blue things and sort them by color, shape, size, living or non-living. Take some time to identify the blue things in your photos or pictures. 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See who can identify the most. Take a pint of blueberries and count how many are in a box. Sort them by size and again by color. 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Do the bigger berries taste sweeter than smaller ones? When you are finished sorting and counting, pour them over ice cream and eat them. Yum. Until next time, this is Wisconsin Master Naturalist Deborah Proctor encouraging parents and grandparents to get outdoors and learn with your kids naturally.
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I'm Fletcher Keyes. Next is Leon Matchin, who grew up fishing and playing guitar along the Gulf Coast. He writes songs that have an easygoing, reflective kind of a quality to them. This song he wrote after a long road trip down the coastline. From Leon Matchin, it's called Highway 1 on the New Music Discovery Show on WVMO.

Leon Matchin's Highway 1 is on an album called Better Days. I'm looking forward to a new album he'll be releasing coming up in September. Next is Jess Williamson, who is following up her universally acclaimed recent projects, which included working with Waxahachie as the duo called Plains. Now, Williamson has a track on this upcoming new album. It's based on one of her favorite Joan Didion essays called Goodbye to All That. It's about knowing when it's time to leave. Using the same title as the Didion essay from Jess Williamson, this is Goodbye to All That on the new Music Discovery Show on WVMO.

It's Jess Williamson's Goodbye to All That, which will be on an upcoming studio album. The title will be A Mile South of Heaven, set for release on October 9th. This is the New Music Discovery Show on WVMO. I'm Fletcher Keyes with time for one more new song. This one from Rodney Crowell, featuring the late Guy Clark, two giants of Texas and Nashville songwriting history, who united on this recording done back in 2006, but recently unearthed. It's from a Rodney Crowell album that he shelved just before it was completed and only recently came across on an old hard drive. And even though this song is from 2006, it sounds like it might be even more timely today. From Rodney Crowell, featuring the late Guy Clark, this is Are You One of Us on the New Music Discovery Show on WVMO.

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0: 2x4, you're out the door.
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2: It's Rodney Crowell and the late Guy Clark with Are You One of Us? 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It's called Then Again. Rodney will be in Wisconsin next month as part of the Outlaw Music Festival lineup at Alpine Valley on August 21st. And that's it for the New Music Discovery Show for this week. 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Next week, I'll have a whole new crop of new Americana tunes for you. I'm Fletcher Keyes. I look forward to being back with you again next Friday and Saturday at 1 with the New Music Discovery Show on WVMO. In the meantime, keep your eyes up and your ears open. I'll see you next time.
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4: This is Mary Merle from Winnequa Road with a Monona Bird Report. My dog Phoebe has decided Maywood Park is her favorite morning walk. I'm glad she has, because it turns out it's a great birding spot. And this summer, Maywood Park held a mystery. Throughout June and July, it hosted an oversummering white-throated sparrow. Every morning, I'd hear its clear, pipe-like song. The song was so loud that it carried for a block or more in each direction. White-throats are one of our most common sparrows in migration, but most definitely not in the summer. They breed well to the north in forested areas where their song is a signature sound of the season. But in Monona, what was it doing here when it should have been up north? This bird was likely what ornithologists call a floater, an unmated bird who stalled out here in mid-migration. White-throats usually tone down their singing once a mate arrives. Unmated males, though, they keep singing at full volume day after day. What we were hearing in and around Maywood Park was the sound of a lone bird giving it his best shot, singing his heart out, hoping a similarly out-of-place female might happen by. No wonder that song sounded so melancholic. This is Mary Merle with the Monona Bird Report, and I'm glad that WVMO cares about birds.
3: The 23rd Annual Sugar Maple Music Festival is almost here, July 31st and August 1st at Lake Farm County Park in Madison. 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

That's First Aid Kit with The Last One. They are the Swedish folk duo made up of two sisters, Joanna and Clara Soderberg, here on WVMO for you. And we kicked off the 2 o'clock hour with India Raimi's latest, that's We Ride at Dawn. I'm Molly Kay, here for another Friday of Americana music on the coolest little station in the nation. We've got an afternoon full of goodies I'm excited to share, including a classic from John Prine, a new one from the Garrett Boys, and local songs this hour are from Nate Meng and Armchair Boogie. Right now, from a very cool artist out of Canada, this is off Cat Clyde's latest album, which is called Mud Bloodbone. This is her song, Another Time.

0: bowing down to that queen, Lucinda Williams. She has such a style. I'm very excited to see her live this weekend. She's opening for Bob Dylan. Sorry, not anywhere around here. I'm headed to Nashville, and I'll be there for that show. I last saw Lucinda Williams in Portland, Oregon, like a decade and a half ago or so. I couldn't exactly remember when I saw her at the Blues Fest on the Portland waterfront, but I'm excited to see this folk rock icon again. That was her song, Drunken Angel. We also had a local song from Nate Meng, plus we had Hayes Carl in that set, going back to his 2008 album, Little Rock. We've got a break now, then we're back with Billy Strings.
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In 1846, Adolf Sax from Belgium invented the saxophone. I wonder what he would have thought of the rock and roll sax solo.

0: And in 1971, James Taylor's You've Got a Friend was the number one single in the country. It was written by Carole King. And that's today's WVMO Music History Moment. I'm Jeff Perry.
1: Hello, WVMO listeners. 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

That's the Garrett Boys with their single, Who I Am. And it was Billy Strings before that. Both are current acts that we have in the Americana genre today. And then this next pair of songs are from legends that we have unfortunately lost. Right now, this is Fish and Whistle from the late John Prine. This is off his 1978 album, which is titled Bruised Orange. He is such a legend. Even his album titles are both poignant and humorous. From Bruised Orange, this is Fish and Whistle from John Prine.

0: back-to-back late legends. That was Tom Petty with Wildflowers, and it was John Prine before that. We have a break now for community messages, then we've got the latest from Ian Noe.
1: Got a minute? Here's what's going on around Monona. This weekend, it's Buckeye Fest at the Eastside Club on Saturday, right there at the Tiki Bar, beginning at 4, and then on Sunday, the band 6:30 Sharp plays the Tiki Bar at 3 p.m. sharp. Voters, you can vote in-person absentee for the August 11th election at Monona City Hall all the way through Friday, August 7th at 5 p.m. And you can also utilize the ballot drop box that's outside of City Hall. The drop box will be open all the way until 8 p.m. on election night. 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
2: The North Street Neighborhood Association is delighted to present the 10th Annual Eakin Park Festival, Saturday, August 15th, in Eakin Park on Madison's northeast side. 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This year's music lineup includes Bear in the Forest, Seesaw, Bing Bong, Chris Plata Band, and the Claudettes. More information, including volunteer opportunities, can be found at the Eakin Park Fest Facebook page or by going to NorthStreetNA.org. That's Eakin Park Fest, Saturday, August 15th from noon till 8 p.m. on the corner of North and Dahl Streets on Madison's northeast side.

That's the Fruit Bats, which is The Landfill is the name of that song. It's off their latest album. That was the title cut, and it just released in June. It was local group Armchair Boogie, also in the set, plus the brand newest from Ian Noh with the song Jukebox Blues that started us off. Do you know we have new music added every week to our playlist here at WVMO? 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Speaking of new music, this is off the latest album from the Steel Wheels. They released a self-titled album this spring. This is Go Back.

0: Saturday on a special one-hour edition of the VMO show. 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

Good afternoon, Monona and online listeners. I'm Molly Kay. It's finally Friday, and I've got a few more hours of Essential Americana here for you on WVMO. We just heard the thoughtful reflection from Anders Osborne. That was Buddha and the Blues. We kicked things off with the phenomenal Jade Bird. Her vocals blow me away. That was I Get No Joy, which is off Jade Bird's self-titled debut album, which came out in 2019. We've got a tune from a 9-piece funk soul band out of Austin, Texas called Shiny Ribs in a bit, plus Margot Price and Cassius Culpepper coming up, and as always, local music. This hour we've got the Moon Gypsies and Elephonic to come. Right now, a new release from a formerly Madison-based musician from Pokey Lafarge. This is The Thing.

0: That is a fun one from Austin, Texas. The blues group Shiny Ribs, that was Gave Up All I Had, which is from their 2017 album, I Got Your Medicine. We also heard local act The Moon Gypsies in there, plus from Charlie Parr, that was 817 Oakland Avenue. I believe Charlie Parr is scheduled at the Edgewater in Madison in August, August 21st. And we've got a break now, then we're back with the $10 Cowboy.
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going back to 1970s with a group called the Ozark Mountains. That was If You Want to Get to Heaven, and it got me bopping my head, which is just what we want on a Friday afternoon. It was Charlie Crockett before that. The $10 Cowboy is headed to Madison this fall. He'll be at the Sylvie on September 15th. Right now, a song from the late Justin Townes Earle. He released this in 2008 on his album The Good Life. This is Ain't Glad I'm Leavin'.

0: From the very busy country singer Margot Price, who is nominated for Artist of the Year for the Americana Music Association, which I find fascinating. She, as well as Brandi Carlile, Charlie Crockett, Jesse Wells, and Molly Tuttle are all up for that award. And from Margot, that was Hurtin' on the Bottle. We've got a break now, then the brand newest song from American Aquarium.
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2: 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We can't wait to see you.

That's The Byrds with You Don't Miss Your Water. It was written by the very prolific songwriter and musician William Bell. We also had local group Elephonic in the set. We're devoted to playing local music every hour on WVMO. And at the top of the set was the latest from American Aquarium. Their album just dropped. It's called New Ways to Lose, and that was Dollar General. Right now, from one of the nominees for Emerging Act of the Year by the Americana Music Association, this is Cassius Culpepper with the clever lyrics and soulful song, Man of His Word.

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I bet you've all been wondering where I'm at. I heard things just ain't the same without me. Hold your hats, the party's on.

time somebody came a-swingin'. It's hot time somebody took a crack. It's hot time for folks to start believing. Yes, that's right, the party's on and the king is back. Yes, that's right, the party's on and the king is back.

from the late Luke Bell off the album that was released posthumously, The King Is Back. We had Crosby, Stills, and Nash kick off the top of our 4 o'clock hour. It is finally Friday. I'm Molly Kay, and I'm proud to host you on WVMO every Friday from 2 to 6. We play essential Americana and local music for you and have a good old time as we head into the weekend. We have the newest song from Allison Russell for you just around the corner, plus a song from Bronwyn, who's performing at Sugar Maple Festival tonight, and local music from Blake Thomas as well as Paul Filipowicz. Right now, this is a new song from Gray Delisle off a collaboration album that she released with Les Green. They call it Gray and Green. This is I'm Gonna Let You Be My Baby.

0: had to get a Nashville tune in there because I am headed to Nashville this weekend. That was Nashville Blues from the Nitty Gritty Dirt Band, and it featured Earl Scruggs. It's the kind of music you can find in Nashville if you know where to look. I love that town and how lush it is in the music scene, and I'm excited to report back to you when I come home from a quick getaway to my favorite city. We also heard formerly local, now Duluth-based Blake Thomas with World of War, which also features Josh Hardy, and we heard the newest from Allison Russell, Rainbows, released earlier this year. We've got a break now for our community messages, and then we're back with The Boss.
1: Hi, I'm Sue Carr. Let's be civil. This is Sue Carr in the WVMO studio, and I'm talking to Monona Grove School Board President Elizabeth Cook. What are the best ways that people can stay in touch with what's happening on the board, what's happening in the school district? What kinds of, I know that Monona has, it's Monona, City of Monona has a lot of alerts and things that you can sign up for. What kinds of things does the school board have for that?
2: So we have a really great website is where I would direct everyone to go to. First, you can just Google Monona Grove School Board and it'll come right up. That will have all the information in terms of agenda, minutes. All of our regular board meetings are recorded and posted on the Monona Community Media page. And so you can go back and watch any of those. For kind of big items that we want the community to be sure that they know about, like the budget, for example, we have some special listservs that you can sign up for and get those alerts on a regular basis. If you have family in the district, you're sort of automatically put into the system and you get all the alerts that way. But those are the best ways to keep up. And email us and ask us, hey, what's going on? I just got a text from someone before I came here that said, hey, I got a question about something that happened today. Can you call me later? And like, yeah, absolutely. That's what we're here for. We're here to serve the community.
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3: 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The Opera House has announced its 26-27 season of music with tickets to go on sale Monday, August 3rd to members. This upcoming season showcases a wide variety of music, including Bela Fleck, the Wood Brothers, Sista Strings, Marty Stewart, and Judy Collins, to name a few. More information on the entire 26-27 season lineup at the Opera House can be found at stoughtonoperahouse.com.

a brand new song from Trampled by Turtles that also features Jeff Tweedy. That's Love Is Everywhere. And it just released as a collaboration song in June. I love that signature fiddle sound from Ryan Young. That's the fiddle player for Trampled by Turtles. We also heard Bruce Springsteen, aka the boss in that set, with Local Hero. I finally learned how Bruce Springsteen got his nickname, the boss. Maybe you all knew this, but I didn't. I guess it turns out that when he was just getting going in his career, he managed all the funds and all the details of his tours, so he truly was the boss of everything, including himself. Right now from Shane Smith and the Saints, this is 1,000 Wild Horses.

0: from Bronwyn, the phenomenal fiddle player who used to be a member of Golden Highway when they were still together with Molly Tuttle. And Bronwyn is playing in town tonight. She's at the Sugar Maple Fest on stage tonight. A break now, then we're back with Jared Walker.
1: Got a minute? Here's what's going on around Monona. This weekend, it's Buckeye Fest at the Eastside Club on Saturday, right there at the Tiki Bar, beginning at 4. And then on Sunday, the band 6:30 Sharp plays the Tiki Bar at 3 p.m. Sharp. Voters, you can vote in-person absentee for the August 11th election at Monona City Hall all the way through Friday, August 7th at 5 p.m. And you can also utilize the ballot drop box that's outside of City Hall. The drop box will be open all the way until 8 p.m. on election night. 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

From living legend Mavis Staples' Build a Bridge, that was released in 2017, and it was local musician Paul Flipowitz in the set, as well as Jared Walker kicking us off with his song Nighthawk. Right now, a tune from a musician coming back to Madison for a show soon. This is Chuck Prophet, and he'll be at the Atwood Music Hall tomorrow night.

0: Jeff Perry here, inviting you to listen to This Week in Music History. 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

Gillian Welch and David Rawlings, or as I like to call them, the Ma and Pa of modern-day Essential Americana. I love their work. Gillian is one of my very favorite musicians, and since I'm heading to Nashville this weekend, it makes me think of the one time I almost met her. I actually saw her pull into a parking spot at a co-op at a grocery store in East Nashville, and as I was watching her pull into the spot, she realized it was a handicapped spot, so she backed out, she turned around, and I don't know where she went. She just vanished. So I was so close. So maybe this time I'll run into her. But that was The Day the Mississippi Died from Gillian Welch with David Rawlings off their album Woodland, which is the name of their studio in East Nashville. I'm Molly Kay, and it is a pleasure to be here with you today. We have more great music for you. I'm here every Friday from 2 to 6 for Essential Americana. We have new local and classic music here on the station. And this hour, that includes Buddy Holly, Brandi Carlile, Gaines and Wagner for our local music, as well as Dan Kennedy. Right now, from a musician coming to Atwood Music Hall on August 14th, this is her latest. Here's Emily Nenni.

0: The classic from Buddy Holly, Not Fade Away. It went on to be covered by the Rolling Stones and was one of their first hits and is one of the Grateful Dead's signature covers. We also heard local duo Gaines and Wagner in the set, as well as Sierra Hull with Turnpike Troubadours. Sierra Hull is playing at Alpine Valley in mid-August. A break now, then a song from Randy Carlisle, who will be in Madison in late August as well.
1: This is Greg from the Lost Creek Neighborhood with this weekend's Music Scene Roundup. Chuck Prophet and his cool little four-piece acoustic rock band are playing the Atwood Music Hall Friday night at 8, doors open at 7. 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The long-lasting, long-bearded, and long-on-hot-country music licks Cherokee Rose Band is playing the Twilight in the Park Summer Concert Series on Friday from 6 to 8 at the Broadhead Veterans Memorial Park in a show open to the public. The Belleville Music Festival at Community Park in Belleville is this Saturday, with four acts starting at 1 in the afternoon, and Lake Geneva's own rising pop star, fresh from American Idol, Genevieve Pickle Girl Hayward, is the featured act. The fest is open to the public, and the advice is to show up early for parking and bring lawn chairs if you can. Jazz trumpeter Delbert Anderson, guitarist and flutist Wade Fernandez, and bass player Felix Sains Jr. form a trio exploring the connections between two quadrants of America in a show called Southwest Meets Midwest on Saturday at the Taliesin Hillside Theater in Spring Green. Doors open at 6 and tickets are available online. Appleton's Mile of Music starts Thursday morning and does not stop until Sunday night. More than 200 acts will perform more than 700 sets across 40 different venues such as bars, coffee shops, parks, and galleries, and every set of music is open to the public. The Madtown Manish Boys are playing an outdoor set at Seago Park in Madison on Friday at 6:30 in this bluesy show open to the public. And the 23rd annual Sugar Maple Festival is at WG Lenny Lake Farm County Park in Madison Friday and Saturday with a stout lineup of traditional and roots music, ranging from the two-step-inducing Hot Club of Cowtown to the jukebox-worthy country tunes of Ramona and the Holy Smokes to singer-fiddler Bronwyn. The Sugar Maple Festival is dripping with talent. Camping is available too. For tickets and more info, go to sugarmaplefest.org. That's it for this weekend's Music Scene Roundup from WVMO, where we live to hear it live.
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From Langhorne Slim, who's headlining the True North Festival on the north side of Madison in late September, that was the tune No Right Way. It was Brandi Carlile, another musician coming to the area. Brandy's playing at Bree Stevens in late August with I'm With Her opening, so kind of a doubleheader of fantastic music that night. And right now, from a musician who's got a song that was recently added to our playlist here on WVMO and who's also nominated for Merging Act of the Year by the Americana Music Association, which is my favorite award show of the year, from Monrovia, this is Heavy Foot.

0: That's the Wallflowers, who of course featured Jacob Dylan, son of Bob Dylan, as the lead singer. Seemed like a good choice as I head to one of my favorite places in the world. I'm going to Nashville this weekend to see Jacob's dad, Bob Dylan, at one of his stops on the tour. I've seen Bob Dylan before, but it's been nearly 20 years. And since then, he recently added Madison guitar legend Joel Patterson to his band, so I will be a proud fan when I see them both on stage this weekend. We've got a break now for community messages, then we're back with Casey Musgraves.
1: Hi, I'm Bill Graff from Copse Avenue, and this is The Lake Loop. Deviating slightly from our theme of little-known local businesses to say a word about Woodman's, which is not little-known or little anything, but is local if you'll grant me some leeway as a Janesville kid, because that's where Woodman's started, as an itty-bitty little mini-mart. It gradually grew bigger and bigger and closer to the interstate and then beyond. It even outgrew buildings that were big enough to become warehouses. But in Madison, I was always a little scared of Woodman's. Some Woodman's shoppers, not all of them, but enough to establish a vibe, seem like people on a mission, barreling down the aisles with sharp elbows, huge carts, and no patience for people like me taking up aisle space to read bread labels. On grocery day, I used to ask, "Are we going to pick and save or push and shove?" Then I discovered something semi-miraculous about Woodman's. The insomniac bonus. When you're awake at 3 a.m., the bars may be closed, the coffee houses are dark, but Woodman's is open, and there's nobody else there. There is no greater joy when faced with 10,000 varieties of frozen pizza than having time enough to make an informed choice and room enough to maneuver a pontoon boat between the freezers. I mentioned this to a doctor once, and he put in his My Chart notes, "Wakes up at 3 a.m. and goes to Woodman's. No other discernible manic symptoms." Folks, if insomniac shopping is a diagnosable condition, I've got a terminal case. I'm tempted to go on a public crusade to normalize this behavior and stop othering those of us who figure if we can't sleep, we might as well shop. But no, don't try this yourself, and don't tell your friends. Go back to bed, so I can ponder the pizza options in peace. Thanks for riding along on this segment of The Lake Loop. I'm Bill Graff. Until next time, on your left.
2: WVMO thanks its partners in the local music community, including the Stoughton Opera House. The Opera House has announced its 26-27 season of music, with tickets to go on sale Monday, August 3rd to members. This upcoming season showcases a wide variety of music, including Bela Fleck, The Wood Brothers, Sista Strings, Marty Stewart, and Judy Collins, to name a few. More information on the entire 26-27 season lineup at the Opera House can be found at stoughtonoperahouse.com.

Coming to Spring Green in September, that was Maya DeVitri with her latest song, All My Faith. And it was local musician Dan Kennedy in the set with Neon Rainbow, as well as Casey Musgrave started us off with her summer hit, Dry Spell, which is from her new album, Middle of Nowhere. And I believe that Casey Musgraves is playing a show in Milwaukee in September. I'm Ollie Kay. I'm wrapping up for the week. It's an honor to spend afternoons here on WVMO, hosting from 2 to 6, Essential Americana on the coolest little station in the nation. As I'm headed to Nashville to see Bob Dylan perform this weekend, I'm walking out with a song from him. Have a great weekend.

0: Saturday on a special one-hour edition of the VMO show. Guest host Grandma Sid speaks with Stacy Griesbach, president of the Door County Jazz Foundation and the founder and producer of the Door County Jazz Festival, coming to scenic northeastern Wisconsin August 3rd through 8th. 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
1: Common St. John's wort is blooming in the prairie. Hi, this is Brian from the Aldo Leopold Nature Center with a friendly phenology update. This herbaceous perennial gets its name because it begins to bloom around June 24th, St. John's Day. Introduced from Europe, this non-native plant is known for its medicinal benefits, but it is also considered invasive due to its tendency to form dense patches that crowd out native species. To identify this plant, look for clusters of bright yellow flowers and small, lance-shaped leaves. The flowers have 5 petals and a burst of long, showy stamens at the center. The opposite leaves are marked by numerous tiny, translucent dots that become visible when held up to light. Despite its invasive nature, common St. John's wort is valued for its medicinal properties. It has been used as an antioxidant, antidepressant, antibacterial, and anti-inflammatory remedy. Topical preparations are helpful for cuts, burns, and skin inflammations, and for centuries, it has been used to relieve mild depression. Visit us for a hike or take a walk around your neighborhood looking for St. John's wort blooming in the summer sun. For more information about the Aldo Leopold Nature Center, please visit aldoleopoldnaturecenter.org and explore nature today.
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0: Polka Time with DJ Shotsky on Sunday nights at 7 p.m. is Dane County's Polka Party, where you can hear vintage polka recordings from Wisconsin and the Upper Midwest. 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